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Gather my horse and weapons, tell

walks alone. And when I'm walking a dark road at night or strolling through the park, when the light begins to change, I

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